I'm leaving the table. I'm out of the game. I don't know the people in your picture frame. If I ever loved you, oh no, no, it's a crying shame. If I ever loved you, if I knew your name, you don't need a lawyer. I'm not making a claim. You don't need to surrender. I'm not taking aim. I don't need a lover, no, no, no. The wretched beast is tame. I don't need a lover. So blow out the flame. There's nobody missing. There is no reward. Little by little, we're cutting the cord. We're spending the treasure, oh

0: don't need a reason for what I became. I've got these excuses, they're tired and lame. I don't need a pardon, no, no, no, no, no. There's no one left to blame. I'm leaving the table, I'm out of the game. I'm leaving the table, I'm out of the game.
1: Spodeleno, tvojata muzikalna nedelja. Края на предаването Споделено, а в гостина Петкова и Александър Кочев ви пожелаваме спокойна и приятна да е седмицата ви и до чуване.

let's get the party started. See you at the bar, you was hardly talking. That's when I knew that your heart was starring. Friends to lovers need a part to star in. Like, wait, babe, let me

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1: I was wondering, you know, if you could keep on, because the force, it's got a lot of power in it.

0: Thank you once again. Take the closet. Thank you, Ariola. Yes, sir. We love you. Thank you.
1: Ahmad Jamal's come from Pittsburgh, the town that gave us also Harold Garner. And I think that one of the greatest fans of Ahmad has always been Miles Davis. And Miles was so mad about Ahmad that he asked to his pianist, like Red Garland or Bill Evans, to play in the same style as Ahmad. And Ahmad has signed recently a record deal with Motown, and that's one proof more that we are in a good health. Ladies and gentlemen, with Sabu Adeyola à la basse and Peyton Crossley à la batterie, le Ahmad Jamal Trio.

Thank you. Thank you so much. That's a nice way to start the night. Everybody's feeling good tonight? Well, I'm glad. I'm glad you're feeling good because we're feeling awesome. We've been feeling awesome for the last 4 years. That's not bad. If I may share with you the fact that we're not only very proud, very fortunate, especially, to be able to do what we love. All of us here on stage, all the dancers, the musicians, the singers, the technicians, we come here every night in this amazing theater, on this stage, having so much fun. And if I may, I would love to thank you all for being here. Thank you so much for giving us the chance to perform for you. It's such a thrill. Thank you. Shall we go for it?

Nutbush, and I say one more time, say it. Alright, one more time, say it. You got it, one more time, say it. Hey, one more time, yeah.